Fasting. Akwanchene. So, ubi bompaye. Every bain necessary, uya akwanchene. Every bain necessary, uya akwanchene. As I say, well, huna. Ukoyane bra, and I see a ya akwanchene, I'll be in your trouble. Oh, may I call 1 week, mountains. As I said, Ninina, Unya, Nebre, I, dear, Sadiano, a dressem, a bra, ancestor, or quay, a bra, ancestor, do, yam to ho. So, Winim, eh, Munim, ha. And it's a way when now we are. Demons ne faso de or how be brave, bro. Last time I catch him, say, a dear ma nipa, which me a powerful. I have knowledge. When we want to be a powerful man, a powerful woman, apply knowledge, seek for knowledge for what you want to do. You can't be powerful without any knowledge. It is also Ninyame Benantia. The first thing they say, the knowledge of God must be applied to your soul first. People don't understand. Prophet Wedi, Obuena Nwa says, Newo Yesi, the knowledge. And yet, we are singing Sanhua Samana Menoka. I'm talking about spiritual knowledge. Because we are living in the earth, but we are fighting in the spiritual fight. Ananya, sir. And when we say fasting, why necessary are quenching? Every bear necessary are quenching. Every bear necessary are quenching. Oh, 40 days fasting and prayers, church. You're wrong. We will be prepared. Obey, we know what did them. Hallelujah. You see, you know, I day. But who? And some people used to fast. Obey fast, you're not in trouble, so no. Now, a co higher. Now, I hear plus 7. And I'm a mummy, I'm a boy. Many women are never seen you. And to me, and it's a woman who's sad here now. You to me, you're powerful. And the demons, you know. Any sa tactics, no. It is in the word of God. A training yamia simu. But a Christophony nim. So what you say, Nimudia me maini enti. Ubi chowangu. The knowledge, the wisdom of God. Ti, se ma bahano, a dear sasa me church the mono. Nya se, me bon paya moanya sika. It can't be that. Sikani beba, you can't handle it. And sasa unya knowledge in every area. It is when the blessings of God is coming and nobody can touch. So, Matthias here. And you know, I do my study already, I don't know. I don't be in a bit my age, you may do that without knowledge. Wouldn't you me? And I answer, wouldn't you me? Sebebre pray, ya may me po what dum, maybe some of you a juma, may come as a maybe, but I don't know. Intimate flow, a lack of knowledge. Nye nyame na emfa mani nipa. Christo wuye no di admacha di ene me nipa. Oko no. Nye no di oho. But the knowledge you are going to use to apply that gift, you know, is very, very important. Enti, so waba, abe trame nasia. He say, I love you all. Me pamu yina masem. What you say? So waba ye me ba. Enti, nye siye na wini mino. He say, me biye so chira wo. I would tell me who say, this is a situation. Hallelujah. Citra Sebram and Obon Pay. Yadawasi and Opey. 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Ma, we name the NY Pinna a war sorrow in Sane Hane. But church row may. My young yan sa. 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
2: Ya.
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0: 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Some who Hunamani a bumpire where we, Debbie, or say, or we all say, Monfrasa for them penny for no money, some part, no unsurrounding what that means, direction of God.
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0: 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But how much you want here? It's the idea. It's how we meet them. Since we are there, we meet a fin and a crown crown. No, who home is there? A back home. It's how we human. You know, one. And what's in that? Bra Moses called Pharaoh and him. No, Yanko Ponkacha and say, hey, would you have a pomano to form the Nano war? Or the two from Madana or now Pharaoh come for the Omdia day. Ato na dana wo that means a the same spirit but ebi wo ebi e higher than ebi it is one manipulations you know they always use the word of God obon samadie bi e wo yetie ni pa bi o gina nyame asam so ana o de encounter nti o gina nyame asam so de encounter wa na wonnim nyame asam no ehu unni hu nim de a wa wi ni. That is all. Hallelujah. So, Martin, I'm a church. I don't know. Me, we went to move. The answer now, obey to me, do some level, you know. It is not matter of fasting and prayers, but the knowledge of God and a lifting the panel. Because if you have the knowledge, anything you are doing, you know, say, when I do this, I will fall. When I do this, I will trap. I will. Ube hunu bibia, but enwansa wo ko say yo na fast and prayers is ah the bia ne ko huntini na twetwe say ya no the knowledge must be applied wo say mumum pae na man konsohwem yesu anka say bompae ne 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to become free. 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Last night, I'm some chairs at the witchcraft seed. And yes, sir, you man, you will be bia a friend or a bay a ba. Diabia or a ba. Yes, you see, Diabia and swabba ucha. Or Sunday, man, he passed a nipper one swabba, he chow to chin. Yes, I know, guy. Okay. And he said, demon, so no. And so you see, yamia, somebody at the same wedding as somebody, you man. And every demon be a one seed. Demons of poverty, a seed. Demons of sicknesses and diseases, a seed. Demons of destructions, a seed. And in the woman is said, and son of who says something is going wrong in you, you know, on your Some say me horror soon to do baby never now they are charming. A dear be a cosua and ye was sitting a mono. Demons name free a chilling ma. Anya Beseno. They planted the seed of destruction in you. Oh, one Casawumu. Matthew chapter 13, verse 24. 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Say a car, a carba, ne two mu, no a jaw hoko. Say a yaria, sayarian, said diabetes, a diabetes aba, no dear dear mu, no a jaw hoko. And none of you come once I know. And Jesus was talking about the body of man. Say a funeral, say, what bano, ut guabapa. Se se wuti e nyankopon so but okokoda atamfu si akire begu onos na ba the witchcraft seed sana mefre no apayi aba no enti ogu hwia sa aba na eti wo mu no se ye eka sa eka aba no wo hia fasting to grow sa ne nyina efri nyame ho ne bae.
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0: We are Christian, you now see. Destroying your own soul.
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0: Eya honhoma ni nyina firi nyame ho. Na every spoken spiritual realm, spirit be here fasting to grow. Isi na bodan for no da bodan mu no na onidi. Bible say yen fan konson konson ne mponchire ngu no atetim because of fast na no e no e strong. It e honhom bia ye fast na he become mighty. And seen a demon, so you can't defeat them. No, they don't eat. They're always strong. Food terminate your power. Sana, who should say yet? Food, ana ye any person you can't neglect food was anonymous ko ye makodi come amen hello sa o ti ni mabi ase emu da ho ba ho aha eti me pesa church no mo amodi kan ba no by 1 year time no you are going to be a mighty and those people who are coming later no on beba no na o be a ugina no na ho soro ti posa me ti ne no me ne hunam ni moja ntue gina eti no on beba na urade afam so siesie mu a o chese devil ni hu obesare tu because say who hunu the principles of God are devil who are not prayer or no one can say who are not asare tu oh because you have some authority. The principles give you the authority. Without principles, no authority. Without wisdom, no authority. And then when you know these things, you know, the devil will always salute you and give you way. That is why. Amino. Are you happy today? And you know, sa seed, you know, se obedien umujia. It be a seed of disappointment. Ne ewo mu. Obi ani bu ani mu sey a obekro kro obeda da o. If you say ade ani wo mu, it is the moment ani ni pani be sia no. Oni ni kasa, ni so ni kasa man warning. Are you the one who want to help this guy? Kunu sa me me wa ha. No way. 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Say our dear seed of sujadi need a so mu be mane ba no be kan de okwa onye dey o maybe and all these things problems e ko so ni pasitra mu nyina no eni a chiri chiri said ya na wo chichiri no ete wo mu o ma be due ni wo mu no mo ko it is also so wo chichiri na e be chichiri ba de wo mu no so e. The devil is wise. Hallelujah. It may mount the prophetic, may not, may church the prophetic teaching to lift people out from the bondage of the devil. And you know, when huna you can't survive. Say the mode who are me hono, what was someone to me yam here on your hill grand a japa de womu. A baby baby. Praise the Lord. Na jo padie wo mu. 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Ana seed no e ba mu a. Ade a etime di grow faster. 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Enti no entime grow faster than te say a Christofor de no. Enti wo ba ji Yesu de sa seed ni nyina wo mu no. 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To manipulate your life. And then Jesus can say, "Send social neba and mumpaye. 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That's all. But this time, no, we are more than the word of God. So we don't know. 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
2: Yes moja. 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
0: 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So what you say? 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Jesus was not talking about the child. 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Asa ne wetime atu sa honhom no. Enti Yesu ensie obi a antwa fasia ma ne da. because already in a witchcraft seed in the nipanimu, and you will see any pana, he is able to deliver that person from that problem. That person is not your conscience of your fasting. Is it untimin chilasa? Yes, you buy, no, Bible muha or catch will be so on your fasting. Mumbiza home. Why? I didn't see a moon, you know, who montanas and you say, Bible crown, the baby in Honoma. Yes, you might be here fasting or bring any pan or trouble. Now, would you in your trouble? Yes, you're your fasting amount. Is it that word? It is that when you are troubled, quite fast, you know, quite 7 days, you know, a demonic direction. Because in your Bible, a deep in your biblical, you know, a demonic activities in the church today. The demons are ruling the church. Omo fraya junani yehunushi. Tianan Yesu say help kofu wo wo ni su wo huna di wo wa son sum wanti asem. When you know you need prayer for, it is the fasting. No, when I say you need fasting, no, I don't condemn. Me fasting, am I imagining as I know? Who is Anwa? We have film and fat picture now, but sister, be by. Me dem no obu asipa. Ebra obe warina. Na you from me kobi na me ni kuchwa photo no. Anwa me wahana Lucy. Your point no this picture ne bre me say. Prof, here. I'm here picture and I'm a new man. I so many new said, Sabre and Okano, I mean, if I not so fasting in Puna, a limited sense, a chiram is not called a Jimano. To me, you're fasting. But may you know, according to, yeah, according to me, condemn fasting. But the period of fasting, no, a bra, wabaha. Radia from somewhere, Quancher, which you may cause of Sabra and your fasting. Christopher and Sidney, and Edmund, because I wouldn't see us all them grab you no bonfire. 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And you be sister, dear Chester, a human me yak and crow. 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O was as so.
4: Yes, Sumoja. 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
0: Papa be Ukoda, sana yusu kaya.
4: Na a quine ben of us would dia
0: seed. A home, massam, or die soon, baby. And yama on fun die sober so than I would did. Who be a ma, a who be tea now away? A ma recraft seed. If you are near Udi, you know, now a restaurant and go into Yaka.
4: Yes, Moja.
0: Tell me who.
4: Pacho. Sometimes
0: who's Fako Adu ye.
4: Also die. Maybe I walk out to a downfall any bomb, Rebecca say. And then I want near fasting.
0: There be a young son die and can't lay a downfall. When you are a match retro. And soon die review to the second person that you saw and yet correct. So one in a bomb pie, one in a reason pie, one in a dim pie. The Bible don't allow you to reveal your secret to the other person. Because any panel can or agent of the devil. And the woman you woo mu and he asked myself button when I was informations nefabra. Because your secret is your power. It is a one who say who review secret idea. You don't have power. Yes, I am. I mean, a radio man who be my mechanical. Mechanical, I had it.
5: Yes, Moja. Send a teachings no question. But something who say seeking God's direction from a man, a prophet. Ne bia na enye nyami bet me di asuchi bi atuso. Bia na wuntie nasum. Fan ebedani hunamu yari.
0: Amen. Any nyame na debe to say your ignorance will bring that problem for you. Your ignorant. Nima win ni mu no. Nimu dia win ni no. Ana this our problem never bro. Nyame nya wo he.
5: Thank you.
0: This time I say nyame yam shishin mani pane ehu pa. But in nim na kwan, in Yankopon na kwan. And it's the one who knows what. It's better for you to withdraw from Christianity. So who nim sani my dear, who has over there radiachi? Because we are wasted a dustbin.
2: Yes,
0: wasted dustbin, a sire wasted. Wasted dustbin.
2: Yes, Moja. 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
0: 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Can you mean fad much idea ma? You will never be right. You cannot. At the end of the hour, I won't even know what that. This will be na buau. And it's in a way. Sad much idea. Your prophetic gift in Abeka church. No, no. The church be a more condemned prophecy. Be a no. Women, you know, suffer. They are suffering. If you want me to get to Mukrana, you need them, dear grand, they are suffering. Now, may I condemn? Woman, they are sending in and I just say, Cra. Ube hun and Nubo say, what Nenima then they are support to us who can take it to be that and then him as a fatay to you be say, now papa be. Hallelujah.
6: Okay, Pastor Pacho, say, Eban is saying, I'm problem, Bimu. I'm coming so for her. I say, I'm fasting now.
0: Well, pray. They said, what should your woman? No, she patriagum. To acquire no, fasting or sick acquire no, she patriasegu. A genum. And 2 years we are near there. What do you ask my maker? One cast at last, you know, fasting a wise ya. Problem no, a sound cost so higher. What do you know, Sammy Boa? Now, you have heard the Yesu Kafa, the deep concerning fasting, you know, you're not going to be able to do it.
7: Yes, Moja. Yes, Moja.
0: To me, what do you say?
7: My patron, my dear, the mechanic say, do you do four canning in an air no creature say?
0: I didn't hear me ask him.
7: And I think so, yeah, what has said, Mumma ain't seen ya or do you want church be on your fame? Because me, for the past 2 weeks, daya me so sono enye dai ketua na me so dai ni nyina wie na me nyane na me bo me ku amane epe me wie no na masen aso dai so difo afre ni pa me oyɛ me saade no ani ni di asem se onim se mabɛsha asori we ase no ɔno no hwe yɛ so ana endra me ka kire so for kra intimidi e aye me ni je pi se me de me ho ani me kunu yabɛdom sa asori amen
0: amen. The judgment, only the prophet can judge the devil. A dear way, and you said, as I say so, upon some ye be at any part without the prophet of God, nobody who be in a way can say, Jadi, oh, you know, study Bible now. A deep phone calling to me, sorry, Gina. Tell me, prophet, a devil, not you. Is you know, the ignorance in you, you know, is more than chemical weapon. Your ignorance is more than chemical weapon. It is a ukuta, the spirit of ignorance there. Why are you following God? You're not going to benefit anything from God. Sir, minimum, chere wa. Uye wira. Ube tina ha, tina, uwe. 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Would it become a pet Nakoyobon, some dear? Will you be feeling pet Nayobon, some dear? Gianano, any catcher, some was a head, Jobacatcher of Yaka, and you been filmed and Fabius in your day, and come home. The moment that they were children, one shiny and a pepper, no, we are Sajan, we are the other Kahono, and no free him, Sasamini free him, and a Bekaho, a Satan, the Antichrist, San Oye, the Juma, none the other Bataho. Okoye fasting 14 days, Antichrist, no, no. Just the Antichrist, and Abba, no, Omo, a boy, we are sitting here, not Omo, away, San Oye, the Juma. The word must be present what is written in the Bible. You can't change it. You can't divert. So when Tiasia don't apply the word. One T word in Asia in Yusu. Hello? Are you happy? Too much happy? Little less than happy? More than happy? Give crap to the Lord. Just give crap to the Lord. Give hand to the Lord. Crap. Give hand to the Hallelujah. May my this radiance a bedroom brave the radiant from much that soft when you're main call for and you may be any super ye. Now I'm dear in Yano. Near Radi dear Mamino. Where you can get it? Go many as of wash here. And some are the match the woman. But a bad day, na menya sanko for a church at a woman. Neman be below, we say, was also for him. No, must the train, you know. Submassias here. A bad day, no moon. 40 days supernatural consideration, agrada, fasting, and prayers. And the Uber Kumasia, and here is the house or man about trouble. No complain. Sister, wait here. Oh, yeah, sorry, na me. Oh, no, I'm sorry, we ain't too free in Krahabe Tenek Masi, but how I die or ho. No, but in Krahomi TV, you know, oh, too free, I said, yeah, baby, I saw no baby. 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I do money me and I a ready money jet. Because my church is a one quire, on Befasua, on Monkoto, devil, and some. 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Then you know, say, eh, or say, the Obebu, Bune, Bubu. 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And seeing the old Muni TV, Sunny, I didn't know why I met Ram and Asia, Unyashi in Frim. 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
9: Yes, Moja. 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
1: Amen.
0: Amen.
1: If I say, be some Cacrabin,
0: be some.
1: Tell Bible, because I walk also for no honor. I'm on direction. I walk up on piano. I don't know to me, it is sometime. Maybe I, not sign, I done the way the beam.
0: Aha.
1: Sadden, a honor, Nippon obey a day.
0: I didn't obey. Yes, when you're crying on the way over the stream, where Abba, Abba down. And then I'm a church, you can't do anything. What do you say? Because me chira mo mpaibo any direction since say wo mo a mpaibo te said the worship petrol go ho wo ship petrol go ho a edi every bia na tuko ana meboa won say nche sa na mpaibo te ana direction so te say kota enti ebra mo se tene poma no we pono so no e mo paaye no and no ready for so pepa when a time for free on a chi. Itim ho direction. 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She say yami mount direction. Now ne di for be so mount direction itim and two. And intin yami fat direction so sin a jini pano. 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Diano a commander to insume was a choir fasting, Debbie. Was a coacher diabra. Dear no, this agriculture do ya no? Was I go pay sick kind? A command for frock, which trade do ya for frock, at the bar, as I know, dear tomb. Not a command a pee. Where ye say, or see ye say, where ye say, or walk a cow on a many a day, or see your cobbler will face you, be our over can be our also, on Cassa walk on my name, quiet fasting. Or see Moses, quite no coacher, and Moses ne quiet fasting, and no bar, nor dear quench, and a bread or mine. Sanity. 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It's a near many ye we are. Now, if you want us wagina, now bohombine. 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

0: 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I'm saying, ah, patience, baby, patience, if you are sorry. 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I say, my three. I'm saying, are there patience? Prof, me, are you? 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
2: 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Prof nyame shram.
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2: chere se mi hu mi
0: ni mo ye say yi Bang is safe where this is a gum. I am myself, chum.
2: Into a man, poor baby, I me warn. 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See, I fed it, I say, cry me hussu. Mimi and Muna, or Moon, quite sorry, Mono, or Moody, or Moopy, or Moon put me my
0: way of fasting.
2: A bumper, ye crab,
0: son, I met yourself, or any more idea on one year fasting. It is our witchcraft city queen to me, ye do my ye. 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
0: se se de o mre bi ene ye last point of your I said, I will review him. 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We are fasting and Kusia got, we will be being ye. These are the things, hidden things, I see any of you. People don't understand the principles. You will be a chiremio. When Kusia and baby, you Hong Kong, and a church. What you say, fasting. Say any womb. This will be the wechira. And my name say, O ye say, Wepira. My name say, Obeya Honto. And no, Nama wana, O Mutimachino, O Matimania, and Tomo, when you're fasting rough. When you're fasting rough, as I say, problem be an acquire fasting, and you beat that. It is prohibited for you to fast the time you are in trouble. And your papa. And your bebreka, Babon Chresa, fasten or ye, Wabra, ye hontoying, Wabra be a cosso, and she be a cos never be a da, near your feet, and your fasting, demons ne ya junifrisa area ho, and to the same yamia somno, I ye vira, and ye, you cream, the Babo ni could tell your qua, cause what kind of one tiasia a ye vira to say graphic, just our tiasia answer. Tiendano, Yame Boa. Yabby, we are rather from some of my country. Witchcraft seed, the beer will be a bit too fruit. Amen. After that, you know, with me, you're fasting. Amen.
3: Yes, Moja. Prof, sorry, I need a call, Asana. yehuwa yejai omo tre se so we are fasting e ma okra kuta onu ne ne din enti busu mi bi a you try fasting my
0: na na mo ho den
3: oh Is it revival? Busumi be a revival. Near Trafasti, am I 1 week? Near Gusu, not for 1 year for.
0: Revival, ne ye. To revive your spirit, a ye. You bet me a ye be. A ye. To revive your spirit, so home, no, where the bra. What trouble? Mo. And I home here, the years is a young mo. Yammy home here, the uncle tons of him. Uncle wants to him now, my honey, then. Davy, and yes, sir. And he omo per se, om where then, now om nim quay a fasswa, your honey, then. And this man also said, I'd much a dear rather than myself, witchcraft seed the crow moa. I believe be a mere fasting, be a mere fasting mound. Sir, seed, and anything I saw for be brave, omo, who knew more, you know. I just said, I saw a bus, sir. Witchcraft seed in quiet in the moon must say, be no fastest, ah, empower South Press, and you know, a Jimano, Nivisin crowd, who know, so uncle hands, 1 year day, a soft, soft crowd, Nipa Bass or crown, no, almost uncle, your neighbor, any money, Johnny, now so negu. I, no, ma, the morning of fasting, now so negu, but we name Sir Adiana a witchcraft seed, and a winning more. Or they fasted, they will fast here, not so negu. Mona bumpy a mass or not so negu. Witchcraft seed. 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
1: Now, we're going to
0: come.
1: Now, you're the one, sir, boy. Maybe I'm your smart man.
0: And then,
1: you should be real. And also, so, ah, so, so, so, so, so, so, so, so, so, so, so, so, so, so, so, so, so, so, so, so, so, so, so, so, so, so, so, so, so, so, so, so, so, so, so, so, so, so, so, so, so, so, so, so, so, so, so, so, so, so, so, so, so, so, so, so, so, so, so, so, so, so, so, so, so, so, so, so, so, so, so, so, so, so, so, so, so, so, so, so, so, so, so, so, so, so, so, so, so, so, so, so, so, so, so, 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

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I'm sorry, I'm sorry, I'm sorry, I'm sorry, I'm sorry, I'm sorry, I'm sorry, I'm sorry, I'm sorry, I'm sorry, I'm sorry, I'm sorry, I'm sorry, I'm sorry, I'm sorry, I'm sorry, I'm sorry, I'm sorry, I'm sorry, I'm sorry, I'm sorry, I'm sorry, I'm sorry, I'm sorry, I'm sorry, I'm sorry, I'm sorry, I'm sorry, I'm sorry, I'm sorry, I'm sorry, I'm sorry, I'm sorry, I'm sorry, I'm sorry, I'm sorry,

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0: Let us sit down and none of pain so. 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
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And say, yes, you say. So one for Unia Diancha na or no soon for all the end of day. And so, I didn't know on Fancho. Obia on for Bonin Channel. Na and you on one nippano netto. Ne home for Fruby Abbotin anymore. No home Fimby Tinimo. Would you pay be on for Bonin Channel? 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
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a form. And my name is the mention and I say, Mote Brofo. And she says, Sani Pane Bekat, me beat here, actually, one. And she says, oh, yeah. The gentleman, I'm going to leave the person there. Because, oh, yeah, Nipakaya, Kadia Radi, you know, and Tiano, I didn't know, Kasa. Dear me, I'm not quite here now. But I didn't know what
It is one way your becker. Now, wooden and once my day, I shall trim. Now be doing ya. And it's yes, you buy and will be kind of once I'm grand womb. We are on fee because when Nim said, will be a bed pigeon and no a cassette in your mini panel on your cane. He is living with a certain by 28 years. It's me by sir or no or your antichrist or dig Ghana so 28 years only ruling Ghana Christosom Eba me so me radis trake no money can and no massam. Nase weno na unso or your boy no kasa de tini mono and ye easy. 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It's the idea, you'll be there, you'll feel of it, you'll be seen there. 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
1: 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Obo who said, Mama mentioned more science among some medical science. O baby, and son. Ubeteki seed. Ewo ye from no. And am I junin him? A fight junin him. A son of Bawodi in him. Is he a woody any junino? Ewa link. A fat sex. And na. Bemane obana. A juni. Near woody no. Anyankofa. 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It is a bane ba in Shemuna Musiano, say bane bitch me up a tow with the anymore, or fight juninum asana waba awoody anim. Sir, dear Mitchell Montiasia, Mensan Chirim. Eh, a mummy. Montiasia, call a schooner with the Moko. We are geography and science. 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Aquadane Faso Bano, Upia Samo, catcher of a warner or no, or better now. Emma Moore, what's your swammy catcher? Say you will clue the car, yeah? Say you wine the car, yeah? Say you want to one fine chena, I better now. Is in an un or no to me, mouse sign, sir? Wosume entom eba besin na wa firi ase age atom na wo yem hyehyew eye saasem na obi ka kire wo no a wo de ne ho asem hyew mu tena ho no ono na ote wa wo di sa adwuma no mo it is a one fine chena wa no asae wo wa no asae wo The way I want to say, I'm going to say, I'm going to say, I'm going to say, I'm going to say, I'm going to say, I'm going to say, I'm going to say, I'm going to say, I'm going to say, I'm going to say, I'm going to say, I'm going to say, I'm going to say, I'm going to say, I'm going to say, I'm going to say, I'm going to say, I'm going to say, Amen. But I want to say, said the major Motias here. Obey any or ne bema be shia, I join your day and come. If you would hear near the adjoining air, ye. A ho, any baby a bonino, a free, a ba, a fun baby, no, if it's the idea in our tree. 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That's all. I'm pregnant. 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A crystal for the any money. Yes, I am quite. O Baba G, what you are canyon? Oh, sir. 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So, Tiaoka. What Tiaoka and Naomo? What's our yari? I don't know yari. Sansomony and Chiasi. Sansom, so what the two or so be him? What Tiaoka was saying yari when you know. A man tampion your sire, and you know, and she said, oh yari, Debbie. 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That is the word of God. 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A free church in a cross, I know ye. A pamda de munina, yamebe ye bibia was as he was so I just own your bidia then. It is sinister. 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
1: Jesus Christ, the Emo. Catcher rather say, Rade Mama, I dream for 4 years. And ne, I dream that dano, Rade, ne, I come at dano. You free me more, says Sama Jane, I dream for 4 years. Renew my mind, my soul, and my heart. Bompire. Jesus Christ, the demon. Christo, may there was a set way. What some say, and some now, mana tinti, or when your feet,
2: Jesus.
1: And when you come with him,
2: amen.
1: Oh, yes, Christo, demon. Amen.
2: Amen.

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Jesus is Lord. Jesus is here. This is Heaven FM.

heaven, oh. Now, I want to say, Christo Adum, Mr. Mahoye. Say, Christo Amaniat in Coma, July, Yabaya and Puntu, a fee 2026. Yabaya and Puntu, and to be a Shannison. Say, July 6th, yeah, July 12th. 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Ne radi, a main yan san nim de nin shira. Near ho dea I bet him dea con kind. 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That's a old bar, Miss Row, and my joada, bra quesiada, ubia meda quesiada. 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
1: Okay. 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Nipa beka say, 'Me real form four
0: twenty.
1: Niko ye a juma, niko ton pray, niko ton shiu. Aye ati tiriye on. The papa tu di say said banish.
0: Okay.
1: Tiriye no watiho. Nana brabo aye pata." I'm a Christopher. I am a boy. It's a message, you know. And I'm just a boy. It's a prophetic news.
0: Another prophetic news. Okay.
1: Prophetic news interview, no? Yeah, Papa. Yeah, you know.
0: Okay.
1: And so I see Papa Bonnie and Che. Bonnie. The Christopher, what's my Papa Bonnie and Cha? What's the name of him anymore?
0: Jabby.
1: Yeah, sure, sir. We'll be at the. No, I didn't tell you, no, Bisano, the same training, so papa, that man, or the Yano, and only no matter, you know,
0: okay,
1: and I'm personal.
0: Edward depend quandia. A one, a pair, a depend quandia, a business to Christian Shroud, pa, a patch of heaven.
2: But your one, I too.
0: If I told you, maybe I free you.
2: But your mother, Eddie Manuel, and Kessel to keep good.
0: Papa, do you pay my NC away? You would any answer to him.
2: Mpacho Monday ahunfa di ambron ni papa kaste ni papa kaste asabno asabno oko manhi youth na pa utane youth ni to your school a
0: adan
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2: 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But I know there is rather or the be book no then or the tear.
0: Okay.
2: It's a banya me my beja bonny ye na babla but ten when I chop one year no litium and I made the one pattern.
0: Okay.
2: Na Bible na eye you lay say can bonnet and made the bonny now but you know a translation what translator on gen ya mina for Pramado. Name me the kind of the open if you answer.
0: Okay.
2: Did no so many vote to hop but you have no
0: one ye pe ye rade pen kwadia. This is Christian Sharp. Me patch your heaven.
3: Because
0: your dinner may be a free few. Okay, Auntie, if you are not paying my auntie away, and would you any answer to be?
3: I shall pray for the sister.
0: Amen.
3: Okay.
0: Okay. And I'll say to come
3: and
0: prophetic news. Okay. And
3: the
0: prophetic news.
3: Yeah, the Necessary,
0: okay, John.
3: Heaven,
0: yeah, pay Christo and shall pass also. Ofre a bass, so okay. Me patch your heaven.
4: Patch your one, April, my man.
0: Me patch your din, baby, I free few.
4: Patch all my new adamas.
0: Okay, Auntie Amano pay my auntie away. Moody and Yancy Subim.
4: I'm a man, Jim Patchum, I say, Christo Pamusi, Ezwada, and Fadi Mreneso.
0: Okay.
4: I'm a radiacal. Ready for Casafa, say Nipa Becker said. So be one of my way university. But a Juma be brave, Honoman calls Soye, or Becker say Nipa Becker said, will be away in university, no, yes, I do. But maybe it's an uncle Honoman and Kara de Bassasso, a dia Pidano.
0: Okay.
4: No way to Honoman, no good not, or didn't pay no way to not to Honoman and Brennan so quite near. Ever mind you, Patra and Ra and Radio. No.
0: Okay. Amen. Amen. Christo unsure was so pa. Okay. Heaven. Okay. Auntie Lydia, no pay in tea. Would you need to subi?
5: Amen.
0: Amen. 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
0: 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Unsure was super. I rather pen quantity. I bessy so a beam patch of heaven. If I showed in, maybe I'll free you.
6: Patch on the best year because I'm from
0: my patch on TF, you're not paying TV.
6: And I'm not paying the year.
0: Amen.
6: Now, the American wishes to be mommy. Then I'm Nipano 17, Nipa, the Jai, the Estate.
7: omoye no budi nika no na so na ho chiro ena na no eti e ya wada so enumere
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8: I'm going to go to the house.
0: I'm going to go to the house.
7: I'm not going to be able to do it.
0: Okay.
9: Amen.
10: Amen.
11: Yeah, Papa, this is my ministry. I want to walk up with my spirit in you.
10: Amen. Unshia also.
11: And okay, my American is there. Any Papa Kasi?
10: Mhm.
11: Any Papa Kasi? Yeah, no, yeah, yeah. You go to your bank. We can do one bill. Nah, yeah, no, yeah, yeah, yeah. Tell you, yeah, yeah, yeah. Any Papa?
10: Kafra. Kafra.
11: Yeah, no, that's about you.
10: Kafra.
11: Yes,
10: you
11: saw
10: what
11: buy out the wood and come and
10: put
11: your uncle one.

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1: 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Ofreba so. 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
1: 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Prophetic news, yo.
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1: 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Okay. 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Okay. 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
2: Ya okay. Adumna. I did kind of talk to me on an amount of some.
1: Amen. You are in shower, super. Okay.
2: All right.
1: Christian shout. If I show heaven.
6: Pacho, I'm a fool.
1: If I show in, maybe I'll free for you.
6: Pacho, I'm giving you. That's a few months.
1: If I show on a pay, may ain't see where Moody and Yancy should be.
6: Oh, Mama, I see. And yes, better was this moment here. I'll feed him there. One day, I'll feed him there.
1: When is the Ahufedim re? Okay.
6: And Nipa Bekase.
1: Nipa Bekase. Edwada Ahufedim re. Okay.

0: Joe, I say, amen, a radin shower supper, a year under pen quadia, a busy subi nafe, your net, your daughter for near tearful in us and a teamy patch of heaven.
1: But you're one April.
0: But you didn't maybe afraid of you.
1: But you're sending Cynthia, I'm a freshly kettles.
0: Mammy Cynthia, no pay my auntie, where would you need to subi?
1: Patricia's mom on Monday, I'm for dinner. Father Cassie.
0: And I'm a perfect. Aha, my yet in TV, a short one, wooden baby, all the free ever. I feel message me, you know, and I pay over PC, BC, so at the amount. Now, fee, why any short one? Now, the affair 0245488066. Now, the affair so WhatsApp line. Now, the abba, if he a brand so I'm a bonny now, at the atuaso. Now, it's me, abwa. I feel with me, afra 0501 322 214 0501 322 216 and also offer Faswa Yebe FAO Heaven.
2: And what are you poor?
0: If I showed in baby Afrifi.
2: But I'm a DJ, I'm a free friend.
0: Mammy, AJ, one of pay and see where messages say, would you need to sue
2: him? I'm so dim, because this mommy view me, Edwada, I'm for DM.
0: Okay, Edwada, I'm for DM Renum.
2: And the public has said.
0: The public has said.
2: I said, Mamma, Petra said.
0: I'm going to tell you. Okay, Papa, can I not pay my auntie away? Would you need to be?
3: But Monday, I hope for dinner.
0: Okay.
3: And then Friday, prophetic news.
0: Friday, prophetic news. Okay, sure.
3: So please do inshallah.
0: Amen. Inshallah, so Papa. So Odo voting about me, Patrol Heaven.
4: All right.
0: If I showed in, baby, I'm free.
4: Ala moni o koko promise.
0: Me pa jo anope my auntie we. E mu die na yesu bi.
4: Me say Monday ayi no. E bi bread e no.
0: Monday
4: no. E bi abeka se mpa de kase.
0: Monday ewia.
4: Ya kwa de ye kwa de ye disable for the kase ko po ba bi ato. 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
0: 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Ebisi su ebi mo okay heaven
5: ewa nyepe
0: e pa chodi ni bebi afrefi o
5: ba jina dede akọ
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5: oh ano pe se ya da yes kiss us se o hu ya mo bo apija ye e mi so Thursday no and you mre no power sendia
0: da ben
5: Thursday and you mre
0: okay okay ya wa den mre okay
5: o se so wa sendia I tell you, I'm a young quadje. Young quadje. And I need that. And some be sano. And some be sano. Aha. And also, yes, it's a little manka. And the queen, pa. You're in trouble near my pa mobile. Heaven, oh,
0: one, your pa, mammy, Christian shower, so pa, me patch your heaven. Me patch your heaven. But you didn't be afraid for you.
2: The gate of credit and cassette free the avenge.
0: I'm going to pay my auntie away. I'm going to pay my auntie
2: away. I'm going
0: Amen. Amen.
2: Monday. The name of Mina is someone go find a way of Wabra, your Wabra. Monday, at the end, the moon is so mammy.
0: You.
2: I follow the quiet, say, Mammy, like Namaba, I need the papa. It's a young boy ever.
6: The punishment that you get, and I see Chenu now when you're free fasting. No assembly me that you do. Yes, so for sometimes you're sorry, say you're fasting.
0: Fasting,
6: you're fasting, and now the problem can save you, mana. You can't say you're fasting, but any time you're fasting,
0: okay. You, that's it. Air at the pen quadia. Fasting and prayers. Okay. Me pacho heaven.
7: Pacho wani epo. 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
0: Mami, would you?
7: Nami shia mumundi me pa mudi. Nami shia ya papa.
0: Amen.
7: 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Monday angu fedele. 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
0: Monday angu fedele. Okay. 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
7: I'm
0: pacho din di say.
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7: Amen.
0: Messages, emu dia ni yensi su anu.
8: Anaju dia no 12 o'clock.
0: 12 o'clock dia no.
8: Yeah.
0: Anaju wait 12 o'clock. Message ne boy no.
8: Wala.
0: Okay. Amen. 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
9: Anane feel.
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7: If you say, we just send the animal to one of
0: mine.
7: Then I want to know what to win to win could do. Well, that's fine with you. If you say, so I'm fasting and anybody in bed to me, a quamphus or so, a casama, we will see, and I'm saying, we will see a senior, we will see a seminal, a senior, Yanina, Yamia seminar, Papa, a casacre.
0: Yanina,
7: so we will see.
0: We will see.
7: I want to make a beautiful woman, my essence, she should be.

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0: show.
1: Amen. 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
1: 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Kristo nshira wo so pa. Me pa cho heaven. Me pa cho heaven o. Heaven. Me pa cho heaven. Me pa cho wo so heaven. Okay, I'm set. Heaven.
0: Ewa
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0: Yo, ano pe me din ka da nyan ko pa se.
1: Amen.
0: Na de me pa so mbe si ye nu re nu me di e no. 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
1: Okay.
0: Amen.
1: On council, hope I am. Amen. Christo Unshaw, so on so bad, some patch of heaven.
2: But you are the poor mangy.
1: Me patch of din, baby, a frifi.
2: About your onismos, Abuadi.
1: Papa,
2: now you bobo.
1: Papa, Abuadi, I don't pay my yenty away. Moody, I need to swim.
2: So, yeah, Monday, I hope I dim Reno. Self bandage.
1: Okay,
2: so now I'm telling you, pa, they were ready for treat you and to say, yeah, they are to treat you. Now you're the Nipa Becca say, I can't ask for my new desire, no, na AD, Yano.
1: Okay,
2: that's my immediate. Yes, I 18 in that. A rubber will be a one to be known to know who day. On one casa and I to turn a home and down on the near Ubina, a Yano.
1: Okay,
2: and I. But also be also a year and what you know, prophetic news, you know.
1: And then some of
2: them you do. You pass, you see, I don't mean, baby, you do to say, Bonnie, a white, why you know, which you are home, a country, baby, and it, baby, be able to be, you know, and it's very, which you are home, a ha, sir, papa, your brother, Penny, your crashing, a same common name, common more, a year, the ever my year, no baby, a year, do name.
1: Okay.
2: Ready, and for the name. And if you appoint the power, the Mayan clan, the Australian who be a radiation and memo on your mammy, his mama, Messi.
1: I'm
2: a man to a radiation, my dear
1: boy. Amen. Amen. Christian shower, so pa, me patch of heaven.
2: I want to do.
1: Me patch of you, only baby, afraid of you.
2: And I have a family.
1: Papa Antonio, no pay my NCW. I'm with any NCSUB.
2: Ah, man, so it is Monday, dear.
1: Mm-hmm.
2: I'm with the cassette. Mm-hmm. I'm with the mommy. I'm coming with
1: you. Okay. No. That's it. Okay. A year at the Penguin, dear. If I sign SSU Christo, and shall pass on so. Oh, Fred Bass, my patch of heaven. Heaven, oh.
3: Ewani
1: pe. Ibacho din baby afre fi o.
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1: Asida ye nyame dia Kristo nshira won so pa. Mi pacho heaven. If I show heaven,
4: prophetic news.
1: Prophetic news, Ned Abbey.
4: Friday.
1: Okay. Yo. Okay.
4: No one else. So I send you.
1: No, Wednesday, I send you. Okay.
4: Papa.
1: Yo. Yo. That's it. A year at the pink

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1: 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Amen. Amen. Amen.
0: Amen.
1: 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Amen. Amen. Amen. Amen.
0: Amen. Amen. Amen. Amen. Amen. Amen. Amen. Amen. Amen. Amen. Amen. Amen. Amen. Amen.
2: Amen.
0: Amen.
2: Amen.
0: Amen. Amen. Amen. Amen. Amen. Amen. Amen. Amen. Amen. Amen. Amen. I took him and I'm patching on a pay free fee.
2: Free fee is free, I don't
0: see. Oh, okay. Me patcho, I no pay my auntie way.
2: My free fee is free, I don't see.
0: Me patcho, my tepa, I no pay my auntie way. Message, you moody any insist with you.
2: Patcho, Monday,
0: Monday, prophetic news.
2: Monday, dear.
0: Okay, Monday. Hey, you know, say, fancy. Nipa beka se no.
2: Na.
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2: Nipa beka se na.
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1: Okay. Any Wednesday 6 o'clock.
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0: 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May patch your heaven. 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Me patcho heaven.
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0: 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A moody any is to be him.
4: I'm okay, de la dias.
0: Amen.
4: Me patcho Monday. I'm afraid you know.
0: Okay.
4: And then Yawada prophetic news.
0: Yawada prophetic news. Okay.
4: Me patcho an yamisha papa ni mama ni muninani DHL phone ni na heaven.
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0: Papa Frimpon, no pay in tea way. Message, you didn't need to be.
2: 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What is the business to be a mining day over the
0: money? Okay.
2: Yeah, you want the more. It is true.
0: Okay. Would you be afraid of you?
3: I don't know.
0: Oh, my feedback, pa. Chon, who freaks are feeding on myself?
3: Because you're a little bit.
0: Me patcho heaven.
4: Oh, Anipo.
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4: Me patcho me pe Monday 11 o'clock DM.
0: Okay.
4: Ona enra prophetic news.
0: Ne da prophetic news. Okay, yo.
4: Patcho.
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0: 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Me patcho heaven.
6: Patcho an apple.
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0: 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Emudian yens to be.
6: Patcho Monday, I won't Friday.
0: Okay.
6: Now Wednesday, prophetic news.
0: Wednesday, prophetic news. Okay. You ate. Amen. 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Unsha was so pa mame. Unsha will be brace also. Ofre a basso. Okay. 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Okay, Insura, I'll pay my auntie away. I'm going to be. So,
5: Monday, I'm going to
0: pay. Okay. Yo.
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3: 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Udin, maybe a free few, mammy.
6: Patch your medin, the grandma, make a set through.
3: Okay, mammy, I'm not paying my yinty way, and would you any answer to you?
6: Patch your Thursday. Prophetic news.
3: Thursday prophetic no. News, okay.
6: No, because so far I send you an ho.
3: I send you, okay.
6: Thursday
3: I'm for the Emra.
6: Okay.
3: Patch on. Yo, that's it. Yeah,
6: Papa, you're
3: no. Amen, mommy. Ojo, so pa.
6: No,
3: Unshia was so pa.
6: Yeah,
3: have you? Eh, mommy. Christ, Unshia, pa, se won so. O frena, o basso. A customer back up, none on crown up him one or pay. Non crony up him up. My boy voice notes in the atwaso na fee. Yet me atwaso eddy a free ho. Okay, me patch your heaven. Heaven, oh,
6: I'm yet.
3: Me patch your dinner, baby, a free fee.
6: But I'm
3: a free back. Mammy, I'm pay my yinty way. Message, you mean, is you.
6: Yawada
3: Brebe.
6: Prophetic news.
3: Okay, Yawada prophetic news. Nani Pabeka say. Okay, you, that's a year at the pen quadia. 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Yane and a dophony a tear for you na assign a tear ABM. Okay, and on chrono, and ya apemu. 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Na fee yet me atwaso edi e free ho and si sabre de voice note no edi e twaso.

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7: Wednesday, I'm for the Miren and Nipabeca say, even a clock on me. I am the Panam Nora Sumania BNC, Nora Friday prophetic news. 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
9: mamanji heaven o ya frame na naba mekasefi abudu nko Omanji, a dreader prophetic news in the day, an ordin. Then so it's here for Mamma Mayam Fire Dream Co. Honemunqua, a Yahoo Massam Nana Papa e catch the yeno. Ye Christo Sumni, he has seen the Nipa Becano. In tea, ye Christo Sumni, Nipa Becaseno, and then there was a yardin coho pass, say, Honemu Diana Yacano. A radishram of Pama Manji, be pay Nipa Becase, and a Wednesday. No so I won't say DM Reno. 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
10: 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Gabek make a free shock or by. But you see me subium any 12 dear and then now much dear, much 5 dear. 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So heaven or. 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
11: At your obituary, near me, Cassa Frim Coco. And no paper, pa message, I'm a person who basis to a mammy, be me Monday ahu fadi emre na papa kasafa nipa beka se ho ena Friday nso prophetic news heaven o
12: tacho ma heaven o tacho me dia fiam kase febu muso tacho ene anope papa message a pesi esi su biem eye ejuada ahu fadi emre nipa beka se ena ukuada ahu fadi emre no Pachanya minshramo, nonshra papa, ma heaven o.
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14: 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Well, Cassa, maybe a school. Namen concoton, Sue. 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And now much prophetic news. And now much an opa news. 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Bye bye.
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0: 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And this will be say a person kong kanya made a from a person ne hon tono a person the awoye a ye ye a person utimi sit down a person the business a koswa. The first place as that's original here aye kasa ah oka any dear oti communication can say communication dear oka any dear warrior day oti and no na dini pa self bandage in a honey free. Some of me can wear part one, part two in Suoho. 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
0: 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Oti ho. Uye sani oti ho. 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
0: 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And I'm here, eh, let's see where they are. 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Who should be a genie? 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When you're mere flower, no one can say, dear Nipa Bacana, what they call only a medical nante. Yamebeca, you're so you're a fool, you are a fool. 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
0: 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So as you say. 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The first thing is who break communication. It is yes to pass as he so no. The first thing is who break communication between him and the devil. 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
0: 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It's the other thing I'm going to pay. Can I? A whole son and cow will be fired. 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Now I have been made tea and in a pan. At the end yet. Bema lily capre. 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
0: 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And a year then. 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What a word ya yule wosa. 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Amen.
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0: 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Me breaking sa communication in yina ni pabe kase, and you say me ni ubi or kase, menye tu, me wa. 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
0: 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Yen tie radio. 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I fear I saw for any bit teaminka. No more frasses on bed tacking radio so. Won't free ya me a bit me call radio so near Bomi Dean, so called Prophet Francis Quartain, or ye by Jesus, Mamuntiano, maintain no communication. 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

0: 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Now the own person will become once and bonny. Who sees soon call for once and money and work as a baby near. So for when free, I mean, so for who they will be the Pimwa, who they will do. Hallelujah. Ah, who they also so you can send money and found. And say, you make us some quite Jessica Drew. Near can I a day. Yami and Nim now would differ, and ye would differ any penny, no dipping on Yami anymore. 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
0: 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They say, I have bought and a doubt so. They say, we see why. What you do, they need public can a hunty. One sorry crown, one home. One co baby, a beam. Or better, a demo, sir. See how it's once in this up, Nipa Bassac, I said, why, you know. Here we see an edgemana one yaw, quiet, edgemana, I say no. Or no, Bessanka said, well, a son, Sani, and ye, Jina ye, and ye, Papa Casa, dear, it do a chick was serious here, we are yet. Hello, oh, some Cassia, my ready. As I said, Unya Ajina Nyansa, a womb. Ubi on Nyansa Biano, Sana Mono, and Tubi. Nipa Beka said, Dear May, Nipa Beka said, So wouldn't you, sir, dear now, you know, and yet they are. Don't listen to anybody. Huh? Agree? Wouldn't you, dear? What dear, yeah? But wouldn't you, sir, dear, oh, yeah, yeah. Yamena, actually, one morning, so I didn't know, Papa, yeah. Amen.
1: Amen.
0: Amen.
1: Amen.
0: Na yi sadi eno. 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They say, I'm a semi to TV, I bomb made a me pesica to TV. I'll be similar to Bohoka. In fine, you who? Hallelujah.
1: Amen.
0: It is so who say, I dear be a weyeno, and I may pass a weye, nay young cos or maono. Say, at time when you penny in any so I. Enti edi obi aka ye na urade mfa so no mpaja wate hallelujah
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0: 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Dear Mimi, you're not free, you're not free, you're not free, you're not free, you're not free, you're not free, you're not free, you're not free, you're not free, you're not free, you're not free, 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
0: Hallelujah. What are you trusting? I want you to be who said you are. Yes, yes, yes. Sure. 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Me, dear, me, and infringe me. Now, me, met you. Now, who won't be a woman? How do we do who the infringe me, the infringe me? 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Just a nippon and Cassa, no woman. How can you know that thing in me and you come and tell me that I did away, you know, a friend I met you, I met you, I met you. Hallelujah.
1: Amen.
0: So what you say?
1: Yo.
0: A friend I met, nani pechi, a friend I met, nami kosoro, a friend I met, nami di, a friend. 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
0: Entie atisem hunu self bandage. 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Will be a dear Moyeno, will be a Timin Siwan Quine, Sawed and Yamekano, Cassa, a Bessel.
2: Bon Sam Cassam Rade
0: Hallelujah.
2: Amen.
0: Eti Ghana for Momo Cassa, and I'm so Cassan Amokasa Mepe. Me pe me nchiri wona wuchiri Min chikasa no, me papa. When you say the oil and in yano, you take me higher, you know. Hallelujah.
1: Amen.
0: Woody Hana. Well, you are Japa.
1: I knew.
0: As some what you are
1: here.
0: It will be this handsome funny beam. Would you be when you are bravo, Bissiaco?
2: Oh, some other man, Radia. Oh, sorry, other day.
1: Hallelujah.
2: Oh, oh, oh, oh, oh, oh. Yes.
0: Amen.
1: Amen.
0: Would you have too much idea? We said the Radin City here, Jimmy. Men Casa. If you come anybody in Penimuse, Penan, and what on? Eh, confound if I say that why you're free, yes, say. What can I say, me fine? What can I say? The amount from Wakasa Hono, and so Boakra. Because Minimuse, mo, and I'm way dangerous. Satan, when you say, what one was, Casa, eh, who sin Satan. One can say Satan, be sink of way quine. It's a misma Satan, and I could see. And call for an idea or more, you know. I'm an uncle, see one quiet one cassa. But I say, Cofuina, Casa Casa Bacon. The idea or more, you know, will be a intimacy, one quiet. The nature said, Cassano, a bitch my day, a sea quiet. Over sorry, ne watty.
1: Amen.
0: Over coin in watty.
1: Amen.
0: Yes, you Christ so much, I
1: know.
0: On says they say, "Oh my, oh ha ha ha!" One case was say, "Oh, say when you saw the hono, we see who the beer we tie the obi beka. Say, 'Come papa, no we tie an amount. Ye come boni ano atenasi. Ye come papa, no we tie an amount. Ye come boni ano. Ana who ye say boni no so do so say papa no. Enti ye come boni ano akwa reverse. 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Huh? Bonino so does a see papa beca. A big craft near and come papa bakuda. It's your feet when you're back when I did to go when you know. Shall reverse our call. She won't fear weddy. And then I'll be in a sassy so. Ah, what do you want to go? No, when you're away, you wouldn't say Yamia mo ye. Yamia mo ye. Well, more young Kaoti. Wouldn't you afraid with the goom? Winnie, don't you have stomach to eat inside? You have leg to walk? The whole congregation, I'm talking to you, man. Do you have leg to walk? Eye to weep?
2: Sorry, I'm radio. Oh, oh, oh. Yes.
0: I to weep with the OCA. Yay. What the Abrabona children who are out in Asia know soon? And Tina, I to weep with Kahono. I found call for Honsam, Eddie, I tell you, Honsan, I was you. And I said, I know soon. No, maybe I cram, Wami, but I cram with the Germans. Brown, I never wore. Blood is come by the end of the day. Hallelujah. And she have a bomb pie baby. If a bomb pie baby. Now, that catch the rade. Yeah, Sadia and I have fidia in Nippo. Men call for me soon, Mokra and Yamia Sofo. Hey, hey, hey, hey, hey, jajajaja. A hoddy and the end of the day, a fidia. A you, Modi and the sister. What more do you know? A bit ye chia can see a bit the good Samseno, the good guomo, nipa becassa no musio. 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Oko cassa nipan hontan and hontana, nipa becassa and fling a mate into bread. Hallelujah.
1: Amen.
0: Mount Sasu Cassi, yes, you made dough.
1: Yes, yes, you made dough.
0: Now fans are cowbo, now do be on fans and cowbo. Yes, you made dough.
1: Yes, you made.
0: What you want? And I will come same way.
1: Yes,
0: I don't chin we. Hallelujah.
1: Amen.
0: Yeah, the radiasi. And Tianano, Patra Yantanasi.
1: Yo.
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0: onyankopon woni mi ne nyina de maye na Yamia Samono, dear watcher, nor did no homo as a son, no, and only a fe at the castle. 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
1: canasa, but a brebbing, and now, or you soup, Bonifacano. 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
0: 7 years.
1: Our Bible must have.
0: Oh, trust him.
1: Okay.
0: If the Sabin or Diffie would in a car, what Friday, what the car? A dear would eat piano. Eh, yes, sir, what tune, what free bonnet home. Now, when your bonnet be no to yaka.
1: Sir, in fiend song.
0: Fiend song. And sana, in fiend song, no, you draw, or the actual.
1: Okay.
0: Na dear, assessor, you when you say. 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
1: a soka okay
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0: 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It is a obi at the Boyeni and so Bora than China. Yamin Fanabon in Channel, sir, or the Freno, no one show. What sorry I woke up, no creative or tight, obi beer or home farmer. I did be a Yamiasma Aka, say, as a so nipa yamen yame, now old yano. 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
0: A honour on Yanko Pon any perfrace, and Yanko Fakasay. A honour on Yanko Pon Frasay, you need do Eddie. Or bro nippane drew sa stage. A honour on Yanko Pon, a drew on man, not what you weddy, what trust you.
1: Okay.
0: When you say, Wono, won't even call your bonny be. Now make sure whom my dear be. Say, obeat me tenacity. Infianson Nesse Unipano Anya Bonnie said your cancer or the be free or the free new year no train home free bono. A shena coin in a ye pepe could see in fianso now. Dear a woman is say, Sabreno, a dear beer when he penny here as I say so many amid the manor, ye de kind. Dear tossum, you know, say any panny by any pa, I feel born into me manor.
1: Okay.
0: If you say, why me cano a potoka some cracker, why addicted?
1: Okay.
0: As you be a or to be moon 10 times. So,
1: yeah.
0: And in Fienson, the entity I'm in Fienson, I don't know. A bedroom not training now, or chum, who free bonny moa, or your own say, and Fienson, not what to train him 10 times.
1: Okay.
0: Until or to train him 10 times, we are bonny be anyone we betting our benny beam. Sanko phone a Bible said, woman, your bonny. If it's in your uncle pound batting him, it is Abbey no uncle pound in a bar, a betting room, no, no, your uncle fa.
1: Now, prophets, usha, and Nedia Treasure, when you are bonnet, near my engineer, de San Fien son acquaint you, no, any easel.
0: Obey me. Merpa, and now Jesus Christo, new rule, ni moja anity, for pa. In the Old Testament, and say, so be by Barbara, but turn your net in.
1: Okay.
0: So be a bonnier, near a pattern, a bonny namana. Yes, a kumo giant, a moja, the tenor, name a baby, but I know. Yes, Christo, the name and I a former age. While Bra, why you are say, overboard a brabo training? I'm Rayo Bonnie Boo, only say a bonnie, obey it, but along the day, no call ready and master and say, Raddy, my help bonnie me or the boy in here, no, the chill. Now the moja not on our
1: coat.
0: And no name your boy, pay a bonnie.
1: Okay.
0: Bonnie, I wouldn't even know why, you know.
1: Okay.
0: Ha, what couldn't even accompany all their chow? The old boy passed out, Quaqua, and the old one said, Obaya Cofani, and you're no, Bema and Equa, and you're no, and the other,
1: I am Bonnie, and you're Bonnie. Say, and to say any pay, I'm for be Bonnie and Chenoa, eh, Bonnie.
0: So I'm for be Bonnie and Chena, eh, Hupa. Obi on for Boninche. Say any panel. Or chamber for Anna a binum way by four by your hopper way by four way by four way by four. But Ubia o Timmy a de nipa bonny said mo. Sandy panel a bayer ni mu bayer a homonet nabia. Ah, or was so seen by four.
1: Eh, yes, I won't mean to.
0: I won't to, but oh no, oh, what say? Min kanisa.
1: Okay.
0: If you say wo George na oyem me boni.
1: Yeah.
0: Ana ayem ya. Ana man fa nchewa. The moment man fa nchewo no. Wo wo me mitiri mu say George eje krata efri me nsam. Wa fa ma me, wa yem me boni. E wo mitiri mu no. Enye mitiri, nye asem na wo mitiri mu. The entire mammy cratano. Ayo cry to mu. The omu ni pane crab at na woso.
1: Okay.
0: A baby and ni pan once and be suit, not otoso.
1: Not toso.
0: Ni pan crab at trans could say we. And if any padua will be unfan one fan or one from so influence. Where the yell one fine channel, where the other fine channel, and tina yesu. A share phone with us and predator send will be your bonnie as a solid check. Or say, I am prince who I would want so at your son's son.
1: Not the internal cancer.
0: Nature said on per se would decide any be so trip.
1: And I can send me find you trim when I say figure now, boy.
0: I figure now by so be no obit me. A do is all level. So, internal say a castle will be and for be bonnie and chana. Send a panel home bet now also. And nothing I say will be your bonny. Nessa won't find them phones on free now. Who nippana now, your marshal? When you put an imprana, the entire way I'm saying you, what you move?
1: A better now, so
0: a better no more. Would you know the one or two?
1: No, what's your question anymore?
0: There be on your soul no more way. On no more, I bet no more.
1: Now, daddy, will be a bonny. ano bi ye o ino ade bia e ya ansa na ode ne bone beche no o se ne pakono kra nya nu hu onya nu hu ti mane ye din so de ne bone beche no
0: enye nu hu asem ana no wona o mo bo yesu ase ne no mu nya nu hu enso
2: eye
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0: 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Was we are Kubu, we poo, no, I catch it all. Was it Kubunibi, Kubunibi, sanity. And then Mom Moses, the cancer,
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1: No, no, no, no, no, me ask him. 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
1: anymore?
0: Or you're so for now. 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Sir, bonnie fair free no. Anna, you're free. A bushia a free more.
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0: 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Already, Nessa said,
2: Jesus is Lord. Jesus is here. This is Heaven FM. Heaven 90.1 FM. Aye, Heaven FM. Heaven
0: Aye, then I wear any pay. That could be Sabia, Bibi Bamota, which my castle, and the past my secret, Bibi or MC.
1: But when the Yao Emma, okay. Mikazo Gusuka, I cry, and I see a money.
0: Which me a can, a dear castle.
1: Okay.
0: A true be crafty. My name new to him.
1: Okay.
0: Now they are channel.
1: Okay. Okay. Okay. Okay. But then a time turn a yawn. No. A yawn in ten. No, so a bit of key.
0: Mammy Moa Hawker.
1: Okay.
0: Yaw. No. Main family when you're a fatum hawker crap. Me will see you with me. Say, oh, yeah, my dear. Not dear mecano, as a summer catcher, or mecayuya, and one. A yam ya saucrana, Minya catcher say, May Nasu o tia ye, many a yahua, and one nephew. So almost a city.
1: Men only a
0: woke. Ay, a me, son is a city baby, a woe. And then I use a so near from work calling chain. Catcher and money, who say, Unia netia or nice. But he answered, you will soon be, you say, see, you are from where you intimate in country. No,
1: this shame,
0: not your numb chain.
1: If I see any one, said, why no one, yardy,
0: conning chain. Yes, it's a conning chain. Yes, no, unconning chain, cocker. No, okay, when you or to say you are dear or dear, I mean, see, conning chain be crono, I dare no dear or no, then near man who say, why your bonnet? Would him. So I say, and the brother calling Chavos in the near Banoso, eh, and yet, many a fetch me, my yenny.
1: You'll be on moi, or catch it and moi. We in the near Banoso. On you two more, not as I came at it. They fetch me. So, no,
0: there be when you catch any way. So, beg your tomb, so on you tomb,
1: on for home.
0: Yamia, you were free.
1: But study, say, yeah, discuss ye. There are scenarios beyond my pain, no, a year, 100 degrees. Ano odene eno tu nyindi se saa ye on the bit me free ni mu a e say saa 7 years according to ibi na timi atu afi ni pa ni mu
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0: 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The men or ya don't obey your wadi, O Kaka, Sanya Mana, a be ye your nephew, is a sense, a beam pass, a sicano wa, and Kamubu,
1: okay.
0: Okay.
1: Okay. Okay. Okay. Okay. Okay. Okay. Okay. Okay. Okay. Okay. Okay. Okay.
0: Okay.
1: Okay. Okay. Okay.
0: Okay. Okay. Okay. Okay. Okay. Okay. Okay. Okay. Okay. Okay. Okay. Okay. Okay.
1: Okay. Okay.
0: Okay. Okay. Okay. Okay. Okay. Okay. Okay. Okay. Okay. Okay. Okay. Okay. Okay. Okay. Okay. Okay. Okay. Okay. Okay. Okay. Okay. Okay. Okay. Okay. Okay. Okay.
1: Okay.
0: Okay. Okay. Okay. Okay. Okay. Okay. Okay. Okay.
1: Okay.
0: Okay. Okay. Okay. Okay. Okay.
1: Prophet, I'm in Musao. And say all these conversations are not some common chitchen in our caninano. As a yejina, make us a first party. Yeah, we are the first party. Now you heard the second party. 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
0: I'm saying, oh, no, yes, you know, Cassafa said, so we call bomb pile. Yes, only near us, my own sign.
1: Yeah.
0: Ananya, sir.
1: Yes, sir.
0: On sign corner.

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0: 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So, so.
1: What be in it? Because we are there, ED, and I say, AD, and I
0: mean, can we in fine, and so so. And to me, also, we are born here. 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
0: in 10 and make sure.
1: Okay,
0: so,
1: yeah.
0: And you know, and not from there, but who's will be tiny here? And now you will be sending a penny point move here. 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
1: true, don't
0: a dish any panel. 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
1: Jesus is King. 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This is Heaven. Heaven FM.
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1: Me dey the Prophet Francis Kwakyeam. Me na brechie mi na oshebre besesa. Amen.
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1: 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Hey, yeah.

Yes, yes, yes. This is Heaven FM Ghana. Yes, of course. This is Heaven FM Ghana. Under HOP Multimedia.

that's what DHL hour, yes, DHL hour. DHL hour, yet tenacious and not faith. DHL, no more as a sign, your gumus and your mouth. DHL, no more quana faith. Your mouth feeling will be answered to Marco, yet your mouth. Come on, come up.

Minu chegu sano. Yanuodin. On the 27th of June 2026. On the 27th of June 2026. And then boss me simon that also do no song. Pepe and then Saturday. And then so I mark 128 days. Yes, 128 days. And then, yeah, that's also 128. I think I crank a crank, you're so good. Yes, and then you have 187 days. Nothing. Year in our corner, 187 days now. For this year, we are going to have a call 2027. I'm faster than my radio. So, draw the adoyan to Craig Musa and Quasamuni. If you are ready, draw the adoyan to Minka, into Minka, and into Brandon Nabia. I know they are kind of say Christo. I don't know.

Debbie, and after your tenacity, my brother. If you know about Pimps and Winsia, but one of your tenacity, and after your Jumadi, and your brother, but we are, yes. In tenants, you are tenacity, my brother, not do you know about every 40 minutes besides 5 p.m. Casimanaka, Casina, so you don't see up on no different about tenacity. And your radia summer. And cancel Radia Sema, Yakroji Sema, to the ball, thrown us as a Yabray. Now, seven of my emojuma, that is the answer to my career. Come up, party, Amayan here.

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And the Mako Yedia Mayan. Yes. And the team Piabon Bacosso, I'm for the group, Piabocas here. Coming Friday, a basso, life for in Cali. Fair. And until Bra, I feel near me boom, a mold, I didn't pay, I didn't fast some wine. Just say a bomb, Pia die, I am Brehu. Just say a bomb, Pia die, I am Brehu. HOP Ministry app. Mr. Say, what download the Anna? Want to me, I go download it. Anna says, so now. Want to me, go download it. Want to me, download it, dear. I may confirm ourselves. HOP Ministry app, and that's the House of Power. Ministry app, no. Mr. to America. To America, Tente. And I go download it. Now, any man, I'm watching the new phone. So, I'm the car. I said, any man, I'm watching. Yeah, Apple Benny. Yeah, and what you might get it by. I am a Lipamba. Yes, and in the Apple, maybe I'm not winning to my dear. You might be a answer. Apple, yeah, Apple. I can't. Even FM Ghana, and I've been Ladia TV, a boom. Now I am a Baku. I will app Baku swap. And in 2 years, I'll be app now. Ladia TV near Even FM Ghana near. And you know, Benya. I've been a deep on the preaching, been up as a share with YouTube, Sabeka, Facebook, that was so. What is it? And in Tibia TV in Timon Kono, Apue Komana Ye. Via TV, no qua went to me and found Kono. Apue, now your phone back on Kuadia, Apuni do a cheap. But you bet me your phone Akobia, smartphone Akobia, Apue, Makomana Ye. And it is our call from Mukwajuma. And never be another to the TV, I can never be another to my soul radio, Yako. And when Tina was here for Natanasia, I say, oh, Domodo, don't Tina, I'm not up with me. Baby, wa okwa wo fun du achi let me the app we do achi akọ na fe let me at Heaven FM Ghana and Elijah TV said the ya won hwe bibia e ya pretty bi e koso wo pese wo firi won akoye okoye ade oba bi app we won du achi nti won hwe hwe so ya bibia ti app no so. And then what could you come up by the yes, and in see only uncle download the Mr. America Tente. I will not hear Mao to nothing. Download the Bianco Yi. Yatian is there, oh, using Android phone. The Android phone as you use here. Overcope Play Store. Yes, Play Store. Now, if you are watching House of Power Ministry app. House of Power Ministry app. Go and say, Ebeba. And now, if you want the famous picture, Edamontins Wall. And I said, Prophet Francis Kwatin, Infoni, and that app on the so. Yes, Prophet Francis Kwatin, Infoni, and that app on the so. Punya Hunia, and now, if you say, yes, app on the new. Now, boss, never download it. The whole sign the app, two ways I bet media sign the app by OTP and I said
email address. Yes. You can sign up by OTP and answer email address. And this email address number from one sign up. The other one is your email address and I'm not sure password. Oh, the account on our sign up my effect. OTP in Zua, when you have number, and you say, send the OTP number, and I'll say, you're going to Zua, you be a mouth, you be a ya. When we say, and somehow, different in my Abrebiano, a bua ho, we have an FM Ghana, I was so Elijah TV, I was so, and yeah, Nyama Bibri, Afunia Nyama Bibri, and I'm Bricatente. And I go download the cafe. Yeah, man, call your mom. Then I use the iPhone, no. Then I use the iPhone, no. Yeah, Belco. App Store, yes. App Store. Then on Super Bowl Show, HOP Ministry app. HOP Ministry app. And on Super Bowl, the phone, no. And phone, yeah. Famous picture. Phone, yeah. That's all. Buy enough for download it. Now for procedure, na me dey ma ono. Eno a. Maybe answer sign. 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I was sign the app. Now for what me use the app? No be abe kobia. 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Ina no so be the app no. Now for. We have enough FM Ghana, Elijah TV, and here across Obia, Ocean Bandai. My brother with TV New G. Won't pay away now, Paddy. Won't pay away, and I will pay you.

Chiamy, this show. Ivan Squire Junior, and me yes, Ivan Squire Junior, and me dean. From me DJ Crespo, my juice, and I'll be at my co year, dear yes. Saturday, we are near Tennessee. I feel you, my dear, dear, between the hours of 12 and 6. Yes, between the hours of 12 and 6. Yes, that's enough for you. Yeah, Diaba. Once again, Ivan Squire Jr. and me from DJ Crespo and for your intimate new command queer name. And now, make a cow say, my dear, can save you, Basso. Oh, my dear, can save you, Basso. Yes, yes, yes. Yeah, cause even I'm quite so a air basso. And I'm quite so a air ba. There be a better nasty be a bone with the Abia and I won't tea. And there face there, I'll bet him once him. And there face there, I'll bet him once him. And I say, what's he? Sasu Subio, add your mouth. My dear, cause he be air basso. The other way, idea, and you mean now watching. Jordan idea ni mi coming Monday week and I said Jordan na otwe Monday kese bi e ba so on the 6th of July that juma die yi e die that's when they say empuntu o soro soro nyankopon what you asifo 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
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Sunday, we are ever in our watching, and Abeba, our bedda. We will be all free by no corner. What? Let's not come, I'll be doing what bread. What's your say? Let's not come, I'll be doing. Oh, Biraba. Rana Beda. Nago Joe. Ariachi Monday. And as Ariachi, a Joda. Now, Phil, you might be an assassin in Pompons also. Assassin, yeah. Now, you're in Assassin, a pet. Now, see, it's maybe a pet. Yeah, but I won't be beer. If you are done, one man of that Dano, and I'll go breakthrough, Beba. That Dano. 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What's my home? Monday, not for Jumadiano. Ah, Madiano, Madiano, Jumadiano. 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I see it to me, Tumpon. This one person, if I didn't achieve. 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So be a DA, so be a baby dickies to it. Yes, sir. DA, that's the one ya, for my pa, and yeah, yeah, yeah, but you feel I'm running Nanina. Said, my dear Bibasia, so say, Tenafi, and what be a fountain of you, sir? What be a fountain of you? Bra! 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No, we send the panace, I don't know him, your canna. As soon as I know, Christ, a day be a man. That's a warning. If you're a warm, you can't come with you. And don't see that Uba. You for Nakano. 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Anne, who bana? Anne, me ba. Bra, bra, bra, bra. And into baby, I will be a. You'll be sick, Master Sepe. Bet my father, I stand to be quite car. I will catch a driver and he said. And I said, I'm going to yes, I'm going to take a car. I'm going to catch a driver and he said, you will see a Jamasu. You will see a Jamasu. Prophet, he says, squatting camp, no. Junction, no, so one I'll be seeing. And I told Obeka, say, you see a Jamasu station, Honoma. Yes, we see a Jamasu station, Honoma, so if you come as an Eba. And I said, you will see Kumasi, and I said, oh, ba. I found Yanko and Taka, and I said, Santibe, quiet. Car. 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

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Monday week, and Basso. Monday week, and I have Juma Dene Shas here. And to Baba, Sunday way, every week. And that's a Sunday way now, watching. Now, Baba, that. Now, if I get you, Juada, Juma Dene Shas here, Jamayan, and I am Makuye, Jamayan. 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Heaven FM Ghana they sorry now for the for now but yes of course once again Evans Quine Jr. and me DJ Crespo I'm ready show my Ghana Shalom, peace, Macrow.

0: heaven. 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
0: 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What's them say? 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
1: Oh, Sammy. 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
0: Hallelujah.
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0: Yenia, you are too ohiemuno. 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You who flim. 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So, as you are here,
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0: 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If you say, down for an enamel, won't me mwawa, watch on my friend, who's up? So much as here. My name was Sunipa. Madame Funan, I'm sure. Now I stand in Mwami, I'm a chairman. I'm here. 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
0: Me was a experience in Nina. It came home for you. No more sorry. Yeah, church, me. How can I watch it in Tino? So, oh, quite sorry. And family home, my time home. Now, we are, you know, your baby, you're ready to be a Gina. And Tino, who be a ultimate sinner home. Your uncle for you, I'm on his side, you know. So what tin ho afiri obi hu no ntimi obesei ese wo yi obi a wo decision a wo be take no obi ntwam amen
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0: 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This is Heaven. Heaven FM.
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0: Heaven, heaven. Jesus is King. Jesus is Lord. Jesus is here.
1: Heaven, heaven, heaven. FM. Jesus is King. Jesus is Lord. Jesus is here. This is Heaven FM. This

is here. Jesus is King. Jesus is Lord. Jesus is here. This is